difference right there. That was the Jet Boot Jack remix of I Feel For You. Coming up next, we've got Evelyn Champagne King. This one's the Sergeant Slick's Discotizer Reconstruction of Shade, right here on your Dance 89.

And right there was Groove in Your Soul from Monsieur Bon Pot. I don't know if that's really how he says it, but that's how I felt like saying it. And I know you guys are okay with it because, you know, sometimes

Bish Bash Bosh, Oh My Girls Mimi making solo debut, and now Ace members Junhee and Wow team up on new track Get Out. K+. Noise in my head, but I cut their wires. Step on the fear.

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0: This ain't the end. 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
1: All right, sad day yesterday. We lost Dolly Parton. Man, a beloved figure, right? Even if you're not a country music fan, you did not care because she crossed all genres when it comes to just being a great human and being loved. It seems like there's something bad to say about anyone who's famous. Dolly's that one person who is absolutely untouchable. So we got to honor Dolly today, and we're going to play a remix. One of the only like remixes out there. Earlier I played Faith by Galantis that Dolly did. That was her first and only legit like actual dance hit because she did cross genres. But Destructo, a.k.a. Gary Richards, put out a awesome remix of Jolene that he personally delivered to me in my email box. Gary Richards has come down to the station many times. He is a DJ, also a music executive, and founder of Heart Events. That was a huge promotions company, rave promotions company in Southern California. Still doing their thing. He, of course, sold it off, but he started that with his dad, who actually has a very extensive radio career where his dad was famous for not just a jock, but as a program director, even an owner. He co-owned a station in Spokane. Gary Richards, again, actually sat in with an intro class here at the high school in our radio program, which no other artist has done before but Gary. And again, I interviewed him once. He talked about that he had this remix of Jolene, and he personally sent it to me after I requested it. So here it is, honoring the late Dolly Parton. Of course, this original song, Jolene, was written about a cashier. It's a true story, she confirmed, that a cashier was hitting on her husband, Carl. And this is what inspired her to write this song back in 1973. It got released in 74. And here is Destructo's remix of Dolly Parton's

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0: Dolly Parton, Peace Train, Junior 7-inch mix right here on Dance 89.5 Mornings. All right, we got more. We're going to honor Dolly some more coming up later. Right now, we got to dive into today's impossible trivia question. The question today is, Lion, you have it ready?
1: Yeah.
0: Go for it.
1: All right. This popular food made its debut in 1941 and has remained a favorite ever since.
0: 206-252-8989. What food are we talking about? This popular food made its debut in 1941 and has remained a favorite ever since. What is this food? It's Impossible Trivia on Dance 89.5 Mornings.

0: Salisbury Radio, Dance 89.5, Drew Bailey and a Lion here on a Wednesday. Lion, just 1 week for you to go back to school. Are you ready for this?
1: No.
0: Okay.
1: But yes.
0: Just a week away today. Thank you for spending the summer with us. It's going to be a different show always. You know, you get back into it. It will be fun. And you'll still join me on Wednesdays, correct?
1: Every Wednesday.
0: Okay, got to love that. Today we are, of course, honoring Dolly Parton. I do want to just stop. A lot of people are texting in about Tim Curry. You lost Tim Curry. Also, at the age of 80, they are both the same age. Tim Curry was an actor. He starred, of course, in Rocky Horror Picture Show, the movie, as Dr. Frankenfurter. He was also one of my favorite movies, of course, is Clue. Always Clue. And he was great. He was in Home Alone 2. Like, Tim Curry was just an amazing actor, and sad to lose him as well. And as we talk about Dolly, I just can't brush over others we've lost. And usually it always seems like that happens in, like, they see in threes, right? Let's keep it at two. We're good. Dolly is like three in herself, right? So there's them. So coming up, I'm going to play one more Dolly original, the song that she considered her greatest song she's ever written, and she wrote a lot of music. That's on the way very soon. Hang on. When I see-

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